Real Rock Z 103, Robert Palmer, Simply Irresistible. Greg Allman ahead of that, Midnight Rider, even John Cougar in front of that, Hand to Hold On To. Boy, a little tongue twister there for a second. Let's keep it rolling. We're in the middle of a 30-minute rock bench. Here's Eric Clapton, Real Rock Z 103.

0: 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Slide it in, White Snake, to wrap up a 30-minute rock binge. Don't forget, Sunday morning, bacon and eggs with Miles Riker. Good music. And, you know, if you're getting up in the morning and having yourself a little breakfast, crank on Z103 for Sunday morning, bacon and eggs. 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
1: Here's your Real Rock Z103 weather forecast continuing for tonight. Seeing occasional showers and thunderstorms, then giving way to partly cloudy skies. 54 our low, 68 mostly sunny on Thursday, 72 with some rain on Friday, mostly sunny, 74 Saturday. That's your forecast on Real Rock Z103.
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Now it's time for another Rock Box Lost and Found. This is kind of an interesting one for a couple reasons. Now, I'm a big fan of the title because of, well, it just I'm a big dreamer. Now, this one's from 1980. 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
1: Here's your Real Rock Z103 weather forecast continuing for tonight. Seeing occasional showers and thunderstorms, then giving away to partly cloudy skies. 54 our low, 68 mostly sunny on Thursday. 72 with some rain on Friday, mostly sunny, 74 Saturday. That's your forecast on Real Rock Z103.
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Love Van Halen. For Unlawful Kernel Knowledge was the name of the album, 1991. And it was actually my introduction to Van Halen was this album. Out of that, TNT, AC/DC. Let's keep it rolling. Here's Roundabout by Yes, Real Rock Z103.

0: Real Rock Z103 Winger closing out a 30-minute rock binge with 17 from their 1988 self-titled album. ELO, Sweet Talking Woman ahead of that. I'm Zach Daniels. 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
1: Here's your Real Rock Z103 weather forecast continuing for tonight. Seeing occasional showers and thunderstorms, then giving way to partly cloudy skies. 54 our low, 68 mostly sunny on Thursday, 72 with some rain on Friday, mostly sunny, 74 Saturday. That's your forecast on Real Rock Z103.
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It's time for a Rock Box Lost and Found from 1979. And this is far from the optimistic tune that most people would think. And it was kind of a turning point for this artist from the featured all-star studio lineup and an important stylistic transition for the singer. 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

0: 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That's it for me, Zach Daniels, heading out of here. We got Miles Racker coming in bright and early for a thirsty Thursday. I got a 30-minute rock bench coming up with the Police, April Wine, and REO. 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
1: Here's your Real Rock Z103 weather forecast continuing for tonight. Seeing occasional showers and thunderstorms, then giving way to partly cloudy skies. 54 our low, 68 mostly sunny on Thursday, 72 with some rain on Friday, mostly sunny, 74 Saturday. That's your forecast on Real Rock Z103.
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1: This is your I-94 ramp cone zone update. The 210 I-94 ramp is closed. The interchange ramps will be closed to all travelers during construction, and traffic to and from Highway 210 in Fergus Falls will be detoured to the County Road 1/Tower Road. Highway 210 will remain open for travelers during construction. Traffic will shift to one side of the bridge and will be reduced to one lane in each direction. For construction updates, visit the Fergus Falls Chamber at fergusfalls.com and click on the Cone Zone. 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

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With the Moody Blues, Pink Floyd, Black Sabbath, and Jackson Browne. 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

0: I'm going to give you a few minutes to catch your breath. More real rock next. C-103. If your idea of classic includes actual class, pull up a chair. Sunday morning bacon and eggs is cooking on C-103. All the pop hits from the early 70s through the early 80s. England Dan and John Ford Coley. Jimmy Buffett. Dr. Hook. Michael McDonald. Sammy Johns. Songs from a time when the chorus hit hard and the memories hit harder. Every Sunday morning at 7 a.m., we bring the music, you bring the nostalgia, and maybe some coffee. And it's not better not be decaf.
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3: It's your Real Rock Z-103 weather forecast continuing for tonight. Seeing occasional showers and thunderstorms, then giving away to partly cloudy skies. 54 our low, 68 mostly sunny on Thursday, 72 with some rain on Friday, mostly sunny, 74 Saturday. That's your forecast on Real Rock Z-103.
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1: Here's your Real Rock Z103 weather forecast continuing for tonight. Seeing occasional showers and thunderstorms, then giving away to partly cloudy skies. 54 our low, 68 mostly sunny on Thursday, 72 with some rain on Friday, mostly sunny, 74 Saturday. That's your forecast on Real Rock Z103.
0: Remember when music had melodies and people actually played instruments? Yeah, we do too. Z103 is serving up Sunday morning bacon and eggs. 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

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Floyd. Step into the minds of Pink Floyd.

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1: 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About the shack outside the games. 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
2: It's your Real Rock Z103 weather forecast continuing for tonight. Seeing occasional showers and thunderstorms, then giving away to partly cloudy skies. 54 our low, 68 mostly sunny on Thursday, 72 with some rain on Friday, mostly sunny, 74 Saturday. That's your forecast on Real Rock Z103.
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0: This evening's looking a mix of sun and clouds, with some rain sneaking into parts of the area. Perfect for outdoor plans, right? Overnight, expect clear skies before the rain creeps back in. Tomorrow, get ready for more clouds and a high staying around 56. Stay dry and keep rocking with the weather at a cool 57. 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

0: This evening's looking a mix of sun and clouds, with some rain sneaking into parts of the area. Perfect for outdoor plans, right? Overnight, expect clear skies before the rain creeps back in. Tomorrow, get ready for more clouds and a high staying around 56. Stay dry and keep rocking with the weather at a cool 57. 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
1: If your idea of classic includes actual class, pull up a chair. 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All the pop hits from the early 70s through the early 80s. England Dan and John Ford Coley, Jimmy Buffett, Dr. Hook, Michael McDonald, Sammy Johns. 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

0: All right, here we go. The skies are feeling a bit moody this morning, with clear conditions but a hint of chill at 56. This afternoon? Expect clouds to crash the party, bringing some rain in parts, with highs skirting around 60. And Friday? Yeah, it's all about the moisture, folks. Moderate rain hitting from the morning and barely letting up. Right now, we're sitting at 56, keeping it real on Real Rock Z103.
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0: All right, here we go. The skies are feeling a bit moody this morning, with clear conditions but a hint of chill at 56. This afternoon, expect clouds to crash the party, bringing some rain in parts, with highs skirting around 60. And Friday? Yeah, it's all about the moisture, folks. Moderate rain hitting from the morning and barely letting up. Right now, we're sitting at 56, keeping it real on Real Rock Z103.
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0: All right, here we go. The skies are feeling a bit moody this morning, with clear conditions but a hint of chill at 56. This afternoon, expect clouds to crash the party, bringing some rain in parts, with highs skirting around 60. And Friday? Yeah, it's all about the moisture, folks. Moderate rain hitting from the morning and barely letting up. Right now, we're sitting at 56, keeping it real on Real Rock Z103.
1: 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Yeah, we do too. Z103 is serving up Sunday morning bacon and eggs. 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

0: All right, here we go. The skies are feeling a bit moody this morning, with clear conditions but a hint of chill at 56. This afternoon? Expect clouds to crash the party, bringing some rain in parts, with highs skirting around 60. And Friday? Yeah, it's all about the moisture, folks. Moderate rain hitting from the morning and barely letting up. Right now, we're sitting at 56, keeping it real on Real Rock Z103.
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summer's day, when I thought I'd lay myself down to rest in a big field of tall grass. 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

0: All right, here we go. The skies are feeling a bit moody this morning, with clear conditions but a hint of chill at 56. This afternoon, expect clouds to crash the party, bringing some rain in parts, with highs skirting around 60. And Friday? Yeah, it's all about the moisture, folks. Moderate rain hitting from the morning and barely letting up. Right now, we're sitting at 56, keeping it real on Real Rock Z103.
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0: All right, here we go. The skies are feeling a bit moody this morning, with clear conditions but a hint of chill at 56. This afternoon, expect clouds to crash the party, bringing some rain in parts, with highs skirting around 60. And Friday? Yeah, it's all about the moisture, folks. Moderate rain hitting from the morning and barely letting up. Right now, we're sitting at 56, keeping it real on Real Rock Z103.
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0: Later this morning, soak up the sunshine with temps around 51. Perfect for pretending you're enjoying the great outdoors. This afternoon, the sun keeps it bright and warm, hitting the mid-60s, so no excuses not to get outside, right? Then we hit Friday, where rain makes a not-so-welcome appearance and highs struggle to reach the upper 60s. Currently, it's a brisk 53, just enough to remind you that you should have worn a jacket. Keep it rockin' with Real Rock Z103.
1: If your idea of classic includes actual class, pull up a chair. Sunday morning bacon and eggs is cooking on Z103. All the pop hits from the early 70s through the early 80s. England Dan and John Ford Coley, Jimmy Buffett, Dr. Hook, Michael McDonald, Sammy Johns. Songs from a time when the chorus hit hard and the memories hit harder. Every Sunday morning at 7 a.m., we bring the music, you bring the nostalgia, and maybe some coffee. And it's not better not be decaf. That's
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0: Later this morning, soak up the sunshine with temps around 51, perfect for pretending you're enjoying the great outdoors. This afternoon, the sun keeps it bright and warm, hitting the mid-60s, so no excuses not to get outside, right? Then we hit Friday, where rain makes a not-so-welcome appearance and highs struggle to reach the upper 60s. Currently, it's a brisk 53, just enough to remind you that you should have worn a jacket. Keep it rockin' with Real Rock Z103.
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0: Later this morning, soak up the sunshine with temps around 51. Perfect for pretending you're enjoying the great outdoors. This afternoon, the sun keeps it bright and warm, hitting the mid-60s, so no excuses not to get outside, right? Then we hit Friday, where rain makes a not-so-welcome appearance and highs struggle to reach the upper 60s. Currently, it's a brisk 53, just enough to remind you that you should have worn a jacket. Keep it rockin' with Real Rock Z103.
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0: Later this morning, soak up the sunshine with temps around 51. Perfect for pretending you're enjoying the great outdoors. This afternoon, the sun keeps it bright and warm, hitting the mid-60s. So no excuses not to get outside, right? Then we hit Friday, where rain makes a not-so-welcome appearance and highs struggle to reach the upper 60s. Currently, it's a brisk 53, just enough to remind you that you should have worn a jacket. Keep it rockin' with Real Rock Z103.
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0: Real Rock Z103, You Give Love a Bad Name from Bon Jovi off Slippery When Wet. I will never forget that album cover. Queen, Bohemian Rhapsody in front of that, 10 minutes after 6. Thursday morning, it's Miles Riker. You can officially start making plans for this weekend because we're so far along in the week that they will probably stick. So start making those plans, baby. 49 is the overnight low coming up on Friday, so we have some cool weather in front of us. In fact, today, partly sunny and 68, 49 tonight with a very minimal chance of rain. And as we do kick off the weekend tomorrow, 71, cloudy, and a 90% chance of rain. So let's move ahead to Saturday and Sunday. Saturday, 73 and partly sunny. 73, partly sunny on Sunday. 75 and partly sunny on Monday. Right now, 52. It's 11 minutes after 6. Coming up next, we'll hear from the Stones back in 1972 off Exile on Main Street. 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

0: Real Rock Z103, the kid is hot tonight from Loverboy and the Stones, Happy from 1972 in front of that. 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Our forecast for today, partly sunny and 68, 49 tonight. Tomorrow, a 90% chance of rain and a high of 71. Right now, we are at 52. 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

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Dude! Ah! It's disgusting! 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

Real Rock Z103, if you like making love from Bad Company. 31 minutes after 6, 6:31 on a Thursday morning. Let's open up the Rock Box for Lost and Found. This one actually comes in by request from a couple of days ago, and it's got a pretty interesting story behind it. Paul McCartney and Ringo Starr recorded this song without the other Beatles. So it was, you know, during that time when the Beatles weren't getting along very well. So Paul and Ringo decided to go into the studio and put this song together. Apparently, Paul had got the idea for the song while he was in India. He was watching a pair of monkeys conducting their business. He said, I was up on a flat roof meditating, and I'd see a troop of monkeys walking along, and the male just hopped onto her back and gave her one. From 1968's The Beatles, or referred to as the White Album, Why Don't We Do It in the Road? 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

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Yeah, that about sums it up.

0: Real Rock Z103, Sultans of Swing from Dire Straits and the Allman Brothers Band, Whipping Post in front of that. 6:45, it's Miles Riker getting things set up for Stairway to Seven. I have a couple of Led Zeppelin songs lined up for you this Thursday morning, as we do every Thursday morning. Real Rock Z103 weather for today, partly sunny and 68, 49 tonight. A 90% chance of rain as we kick off the weekend tomorrow at a high of 71. Currently this morning, we're at 52. Let's bring in News Director Derek Sitian from the KBRF Newsroom. Derek, what's happening in the news today?
1: Well, Miles, the Minnesota Farmers Union will be holding a Minnesota legislative session recap in Fergus Falls next week. Farmers Union Government Relations Director Stu Laurie will be at the Fergus Falls Public Library Community Room from noon to 1 on Tuesday to provide an update on what Farmers Union is advocating for in St. Paul and Washington, D.C. Farmers Union Membership Outreach Coordinator for Ottertail County, Brittany Johnson, says that one of the issues that got her involved was the large shortage of veterinary help in the state.
2: And we actually saw some really great legislation pass this year. Senator Rob Kupak had a bill to sort of expand the scope of work for licensed veterinary technicians. And now licensed veterinary technicians are able to assist with emergencies if a veterinarian is not available. So that was a big win for us.
1: In addition to the legislative recap on June 23rd, Farmers Union is also hosting its Ottertail County Convention on July 31st at the Shoreline Restaurant in Battle Lake for those looking to get involved. For KBRFradio.com News, I'm Derek Sitian. Get more news at KBRFradio.com. 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
2: 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All the way to the top of the hour. And it starts.

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I woke last night to the sound of thunder. How far off, I sat and wondered. Started humming a song from 1962. Ain't it funny how the night moves when you just don't seem to have as much to lose. Strange how the night moves.

0: Real Rock Z103, Twisted Sister, we're not going to take it. 1984, the title of their album, Stay Hungry. Bob Seger, Night Moves in front of that, 10 minutes after 7 o'clock on a Thursday morning. It's Miles Riker. What do you say we dig into a little bit of sports on Z103? Not a lot of sports going on. I mean, there's the FIFA World Cup and everything, but there's a lot of games, and I'm not a soccer person. Are you? Do you enjoy watching soccer? Minnesota Twins had yesterday off, and now they're going to have a game tonight, or this afternoon, actually. 1:35 this afternoon, the Twins and Rangers. And so far, the Minnesota Twins are leading this three-game series by 2 games. They've won them both. And then tomorrow, it's going to be kind of a late game, 8:45 against the Diamondbacks, 9:10 on Saturday, and then 2:15 on Sunday afternoon before the Minnesota Twins return home for 3 games against the Dodgers. Another good game for the Minnesota Lynx last night. A lot of players from the bench were playing last night because the lead was, you know, good. The score does not recognize that, though, because when you put in a lot of your bench players with 4 or 5 minutes left, the other team is going to catch up a little bit. It's understandable. Minnesota Lynx, 99. Los Angeles Sparks, 83. And let me see here. Next game for the Minnesota Lynx will be tomorrow. It's a 9 o'clock start time. It'll be on the Ion Channel, and they'll be up against the Golden State Valkyries. So the Minnesota Lynx are currently sitting at 12-3. Again, they are the number one team in the WNBA. Forecast for today, a comfortable 68 under a partly sunny sky. 49 tonight, 90% chance of rain tomorrow, starting off the weekend with a high of 71. Currently we're at 53. It's 12 minutes after 7. ELO coming up next. 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

0: Real Rock Z103, Night Ranger, Sister Christian. ELO, Mr. Blue Sky in front of that. It's 25 minutes after 7 o'clock, 7:25 on a Thursday morning. I have kind of a fun story for you this morning. Even though I don't like soccer, it is bringing a lot of money into the United States. So get a load of this. Scottish soccer supporters attending FIFA World Cup matches have created unprecedented beer shortages across Boston establishments. Sam Adams Boston Taproom sold four times its normal weekend amount of Samuel Adams Boston Lager from Thursday through Sunday, forcing an emergency Saturday delivery after running completely dry. Hennessy's Bar, operating for over 30 years, sold out entirely on Sunday. Chief Operating Officer Noel Summers told the Boston Globe they tripled St. Patrick's Day sales and never seen anything like it before. The White Bull Tavern exhausted all beer supplies, particularly Tennent's Lager, Scotland's most popular brew. Boston businesses now prepare for Friday's Scotland versus Morocco game at Foxborough Stadium, expecting another surge in thirsty Scottish fans. That is awesome. When you sell out beer at three establishments in Boston, my gosh. Real Rock Z103 weather for today, 68 and partly sunny, 49 tonight. We do have a 90% chance of rain tomorrow as we start the weekend, and a high of 71. It's 7:27. Our current temp is at 53. News Director Derek Sidian will be in at about 10:02 for a check into KBRFradio.com news. Coming up next this morning, boy, I got a whole bunch of cool songs lined up for you. Something from Boston, Chicago, and we'll do Heart from 1977 next. But first, Paul Schaefer's Day in Rock, Real Rock, Z103.
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Do you believe in love from 1982? It's 7:40 on this Thursday morning. This next song I got lined up for you, a little bit of a story behind it. In an interview back in the 90s, Peter Cetera of Chicago said that while this song is about both healing and moving on after the end of a relationship, it could just as well apply to the dynamic wave of success that the band Chicago was riding on at the time. From 1973, off Chicago 6, Feeling Stronger Every Day, Real Rock, Z103.

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0: 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It's 7:50, soon to be 7:51. Our forecast for today, partly sunny, 68, 49 tonight. A 90% chance of rain as we start the weekend tomorrow with a high of 71. We are currently at 55, and the Weather Spotter Network is brought to you by Otter Tail Power Company and Lakes Country Roofing. 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Yesterday's high, 70, and the overnight low was 50. Roger Walvotny of Henning checked in this morning, reported 54, with yesterday's high at 66 and a tenth of an inch of rain. John Waller of Pelican Rapids reported 53 this morning, with yesterday's high at 69 and six-tenths of an inch of rain. Russell Zulsdorf of Fergus Falls reported 52 this morning, and Michelle Overline of 10 Mile Lake reported 52, yesterday's high at 67 and six-tenths of an inch of rain. And from the Z103 Weather Almanac on this date last year, the high 84, the overnight low 59. Minnesota record temps on this date in 1953, 98. In 1876, the overnight low 39. My goodness. Currently, we're at 55. Let's bring in News Director Derek Sitian from the KBRF Newsroom. Derek, are you any type of historian? I mean, do you dig like history at all?
1: I'm interested in some aspects of history.
0: So this is rather interesting. I would be absolutely overwhelmed with joy if something like this happened to me. A first grader named Heinrich made an extraordinary discovery during a May school field trip in Norway. The six-year-old found an ancient Viking sword protruding from the ground, which historians later confirmed is approximately 1,300 years old. Can you imagine what that would be like, finding something like that?
1: Yeah, no. How did it not get found? Was it just laying on the ground, just protruding out of the ground somewhere and nobody noticed it?
0: Yeah. I guess it was in an area where they've discovered other artifacts from the Viking age. But yeah, he absolutely found it. I mean, the coolest thing I've ever found was $7 at the county fair in my hometown.
1: You know what? That's pretty equivalent.
0: No, it's not, but thanks. 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Derek, what's happening in the news today?
1: Well, Miles, a man has been sentenced for assaulting a White Earth police officer. On Monday, 21-year-old Dustin Eugene Jack was sentenced to the 86 days in Becker County custody he had already served and 3 years on probation. Prosecutors say that on March 22nd, White Earth police were called to a disturbance at a home in rural Ojima. Upon arrival, Officer Lane West met Glenda Anderson, who said her son was there drinking and there had been an altercation. Officer West says Jack walked towards him and said, quote, "Take me away." He then took a bladed stance and punched the officer. As the two struggled, Anderson informed West that Jack had a knife. The men swung out onto the porch and West got Jack to the ground. West says he saw a knife within inches of Jack's reach on the porch and was able to grab the knife and throw it off of the porch. Court documents say additional law enforcement arrived and assisted in getting Jack into handcuffs. Afterwards, Anderson told police that Jack had originally pulled the knife on her after they'd been drinking and got into an argument about a phone. Officer West was evaluated at a local hospital where doctors say he sustained a concussion, his eye was swollen, and he had a cut on his elbow. For KBRFradio.com News, I'm Derek Sitian. 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

0: Real Rock Z103 Ragdoll from Aerosmith. That breakdown from Tom Petty and the Heartbreakers before that. It's 9 minutes after 8. Z103 Sports for this morning. Minnesota Twins had yesterday off. So at 1:35 this afternoon, may want to consider taking a long lunch break. Twins will wrap up their series with the Texas Rangers, and hopefully they can win again today. Tomorrow they have a three-game series against the Diamondbacks. That'll be 8:45 tomorrow night, 9:10 on Saturday, and then 2:00 in the afternoon on Sunday. And all of those games can be heard for free on our sister station, News Talk 1250 KBRF. Minnesota Lynx had a good game last night. They beat the Los Angeles Sparks 99-83. And if I'm not mistaken, rookie Olivia Miles for the Minnesota Lynx set another Minnesota Lynx record last night with the number of points she scored in one game. I think she was above 30, possibly even more than 31. So good job from her. Again, the Minnesota Lynx beat the Sparks 99-83. Next up for the Lynx will be tomorrow. It'll be a 9 o'clock start time. They'll be up against the Golden State Valkyries. This game will be on the road as well, and that will be on the Ion Channel. So for those of you that do enjoy the FIFA World Cup 2026, there's some matches going on today. Czechia versus South Africa at 11 o'clock. In Group A, in Group B at 2 o'clock this afternoon, Switzerland against Bosnia and Herzegovina. In Group B, at 5 o'clock, it'll be Canada against Qatar. And in Group A, at 8 o'clock tonight, it'll be Mexico up against South Korea in the FIFA World Cup. Expecting a high of 68 today. That's going to be under kind of a partly sunny sky today. And then tonight, 49. Tomorrow, however, a 90% chance of rain and a high of 71. Currently 55. It's 11 minutes after 8 o'clock. The Beatles are coming up next. 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

0: Real Rock Z103, She's a Beauty, The Tubes off Outside Inside, and The Beatles in front of that. It's 23 minutes after 8 o'clock. It's Miles Riker. Boy, here's something that you're going to want to get involved in because the prize package on this is outrageous. Z103 is celebrating America's 250th birthday this 4th of July with the Star Spangled Summer Giveaway, powered by Dakota Magic. So we're giving you the chance to win an incredible stay-and-play package for two that includes a one-night stay at the hotel, 18 holes of golf with cart for two, food and drink vouchers, and $10 in free play per person, plus over $500 in additional prizes. 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So don't miss your chance to celebrate summer, celebrate America, and win big with the Star Spangled Summer Giveaway from Dakota Magic and Real Rock Z103. Well, today is going to be pretty nice. I like this kind of weather. Partly sunny and 68, 49 tonight. And then as we kick off the weekend tomorrow, things are going to change just a little bit with a 90% chance of rain and a high of 71. Partly sunny both Saturday and Sunday with highs at 73. Currently, we are at 55. It's 24 minutes after 8 o'clock. AC/DC coming up next, so make sure you have it on 11. 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

0: Real Rock Z103, the Alan Parsons Project, Eye in the Sky, and Witchy Woman from the Eagles before that. It's 8:52. It's Miles Riker. Going to get into a 30-minute rock binge here in just a second. Let's go into our forecast for today. 68 and partly sunny, 49 tonight, 90% chance of rain tomorrow, and a high of 71. Saturday, 73 and partly sunny. Same deal for Sunday. And then we'll head back to work on Monday with a partly sunny sky and 74. We are currently at 58, and the Weather Spotter Network is brought to you by Otter Tail Power Company and Lakes Country Roofing, the 18th of June today. 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Yesterday's high, 70. The overnight low was 50. Roger Walvatny of Henning, yesterday's high, 66 with a tenth of an inch of rain. John Waller of Pelican Rapids reported 69 for the high yesterday and 6/10 of an inch of rain. Russell Zuhlsdorf of Fergus Falls checked in this morning and reported 52. Michelle Overline of 10 Mile Lake at 6:30 this morning reported 52, with yesterday's high at 67 and 6/10 of an inch of rain. From the Z103 Weather Almanac of this date last year, the high 84, the overnight low 59. Minnesota record temps on this date in 1953, 98. In 1876, 39 was the overnight low. We are currently at 58 and a 30-minute rock binge up next with the Cars, Real Rock, Z103.
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We love you. 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

0: 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Partly sunny and 68, 49 tonight, 71 tomorrow with a 90% chance of rain.
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0: Real Rock Z103 weather for today, partly sunny and 68, 49 tonight, 90% chance of rain tomorrow, and a high of 71.
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particular place to go. So we parked down by the Kokomo. Now the night was young, the moon was gold, and we both decided to take a stroll. Can you imagine the way I felt? I couldn't unfasten a safety.

0: No particular place to go with George Thorogood and the Destroyers to wrap up a 30-minute rock binge. Well, let's take a look at this weather forecast. It is getting ever so little bit warmer. I know it hasn't felt like summer the last week or so. It was a bit of a nice change from 90-something, but yeah, pretty extreme change. Today we are looking for a high of about 68, partly cloudy skies, and northwesterly winds, not crazy, 10 to 15, 49 overnight, 73 under a partly cloudy sky for tomorrow, and Saturday partly cloudy, daytime highs approaching 76. Well, let's look ahead one day further and take a look at Dad's Day, Father's Day, partly cloudy and 74. We'll take it. All right, that's a look at the weather. Thin Lizzy, J. Geils Band, Edwin Starr, and more coming up.
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0: Freeze Frame, Jay Giles Band, Real Rock Z103, making our way through your Thursday. Hope you're having a good day. Great to have you along. Oh boy, do we have great music lined up for you. So stick around for Edwin Starr. Got a great song from The Firm, dug up some Uriah Heep too. And also another 30-minute rock binge just ahead of 11. So hang around right here, Real Rock Z103.
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0: Stealing from Uriah Heep. 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Well, quick check on the weather forecast. Calls for 68 today, 49 overnight, getting cool. 73 for Friday, partly cloudy on Saturday and Sunday as well, 76 and 74 respectively. So things are warming up just a bit. Yeah, and Father's Day looking pretty nice. All right, Pink Floyd, Bush, Journey, it's all coming up. Don't go away.
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2: 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Wind, hail, flying debris. 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

0: Working for the weekend, lover boy, real rock Z103, wrapping up another 30-minute rock binge. Well, if you're looking for hot summertime, not yet. Getting a little warmer, though. 68 today, 73 for tomorrow. And there is a chance of scattered thunder showers for us on Friday. 76 on Saturday under partly cloudy skies, a slight chance of rain on Saturday night, and 74 under partly cloudy skies for Father's Day. 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

0: I'm a man, Spencer Davis Group, Real Rock Z103, as we wind our way through your Thursday. Great to have you along. Hey, just about a little more than a week away from the air show, great air show that is coming to Fergus Falls. It's called Red, White, and Wings. It's going to be great. Starts at 9 o'clock in the morning, Saturday, June 27th at the Fergus Falls Airport. Here's the best part. 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It's absolutely free. 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So Saturday, June 27th, starts at 9 in the morning. Something for everybody, all ages, all day long. 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

0: There's Lifehouse hanging by a moment to Real Rock Z103. Well, weather looks like about 68 today. 49 tonight. There is a chance of a shower this evening. And we'll have partly cloudy skies, maybe a scattered thunder shower tomorrow, and a high of 73. All right, the Eagles, Queen, Supertramp, and more coming up in the next 30-minute Rock Binge.
1: For KBRFradio.com News, I'm Derek Sidian. The Minnesota Farmers Union will be holding a Northwest Minnesota legislative session recap in Fergus Falls next week. Farmers Union Government Relations Director Stu Lorre will be at the Fergus Falls Public Library Community Room from noon to 1 on Tuesday to provide an update on what Farmers Union is advocating for in St. Paul and Washington, D.C. Farmers Union Membership Outreach Coordinator for Ottertail County, Brittany Johnson, says that one of the issues that got her involved was the large shortage of veterinary help in the state.
2: And we actually saw some really great legislation pass this year. Senator Rob Kupak had a bill to sort of expand the scope of work for licensed veterinary technicians. And now licensed veterinary technicians are able to assist with emergencies if a veterinarian is not available. So that was a big win for us.
1: The Minnesota Farmers Union is also hosting its Ottertail County Convention on July 31st at the Shoreline Restaurant in Battle Lake for those looking to get involved. An Extension livestock veterinarian encourages producers in the upper Midwest to have a level-headed response to the new world screwworm. Dr. Angie Varnum with the University of Minnesota calls detections of the parasitic pest an important issue for the country.
3: But not something that's currently urgent for Minnesota beef, dairy, small ruminant, swine, or equine producers.
1: Varnum says producers in northern states don't need to make dramatic changes on account of screwworm infections in Texas and New Mexico. She says getting a certificate of veterinary inspection before moving animals is already a standard practice, and continuing to do so when transporting animals between states is the best step Minnesota producers can take right now. For KBRFradio.com News, I'm Derek Sidian. Get more news at KBRFradio.com. 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

Money for Nothing, Dire Straits, Real Rock Z103. Good afternoon, everybody, on your Thursday, right in the middle of a 30-minute rock binge. Here's Kansas.

0: China Grove, Doobie Brothers on a Thursday. Great stuff. Real Rock Z103. Look for about 68 under partly cloudy skies today. And 49 tonight. Could see a scattered shower late this evening. 73 for us tomorrow under partly cloudy skies. Saturday looking like the nicest day of the weekend. 76, partly cloudy, hardly any wind. Does that sound great? Yes. Anyway, so we'll look ahead to Saturday and Sunday, about 74 or so, and there is a chance of a scattered rain shower. Otherwise, pretty nice day in store. All right, got The Doors, Pat Benatar, music from The Who. It's all coming up. Don't go away.
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0: 515 from the Who Real Rock Z103. Hope you've got something good for lunch. We've got lots more great music to go along with it. The Police 38 Special, Tesla, and more. 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

0: There's Tesla, the way it is. Real Rock Z103. All right. Well, just about ready to head out of your lunch hour, but here's the good news. More great music in the form of a 30-minute rock binge. You ready? Got Atlanta Rhythm Section kicking it off, some Genesis, Toto, Dio, lots more good stuff in there too. So go ahead, turn it up. 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

0: Think I'm in love. I love Eddie Money. Wrapping up with 30 Minute Rock Binge there. Weather-wise, about 68 today, tonight 49 and 73 tomorrow. Actually looking like a pretty darn nice weekend. I mean, it's not going to be like 85 degrees or anything, but 76 and 74 for Saturday and Sunday. Partly cloudy, hardly any wind. We'll take it. Yeah, pretty nice weekend in store. All right, Steely Dan coming up, John Bon Jovi, lots more good stuff on your Thursday. Don't miss out.
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0: Stone Temple Pilots and Plush, Real Rock Z103. Still to come, got Ted Nugent waiting to go here. And how about some Billy Squire? Yeah, great song for you lined up there. Van Halen going to kick off the next 30-minute rock binge. And that is just around the corner. So lots of good reasons to turn it up. Stay put, Real Rock Z103.
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0: Billy Squire, My Kind of Lover, Real Rock Z103. Well, we are ready for another 30-minute rock binge. And I'm going to head on out of here, but Chuck Ament moves in next. So hang around for that. Van Halen kicking off the next 30 minutes in music. So enjoy the rest of your afternoon right here. 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

A Real Rock Z103, the Reckless album, huge for Bryan Adams. Actually, that was released November 5th, 1984, his 25th birthday. Just one of the hits there, Run to You, had One Night Love Affair, It's Only Love with Tina Turner, Somebody, Summer of 69, Heaven. That was a huge album for Bryan Adams. Hey, Chuck Ominen, it's a 30-minute rock binge now. Emerson, Lake, and Palmer, Real Rock Z103.

so hopeless. I ain't really sure, but it seems I remember the good times with just a little bit more in focus.

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It's like rocking with Chuck Alma. You can rock with it. You can put it on bread and toast to make yourself a rock sandwich. I like to make my Minnesota rock hot dish with my best good friend, Chuck Alma. 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

0: Real Rock Z103 from American Standard 1996, 7 Mary 3 and Cumbersome closing out our rock binge. Good afternoon. Enjoy the day. Sunshine upper 60s to 70 around the tri-state area. That northwest wind, a little breezy at times, 10 to 20 miles an hour. Clear and a little chilly again tonight, upper 40s to 50. And it looks like we'll range around 74 tomorrow for Friday. But we do have an 80% chance for some late afternoon showers or thundershowers to develop. Clearing off Friday night, again, upper 40s to 50. And then the weekend looks pretty good. Sunny, lower 70s on Saturday, expecting sunshine and lower 70s on Sunday. So we can look forward to that. 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

0: A Real Rock Z103 from my favorite Heart album from the 70s, the Little Queen album there, Kick It Out. AC/DC and Kiss rounding out that set. Glad to have you with on a pretty nice Thursday, and it's looking good into the weekend. We'll keep you updated on that forecast. Also, remember to take us with. 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We've got headlines, news, weather announcements all the time. 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Fergus Now, and it's local. 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Our Minnesota Twins are in action. They'll close out that three-game series and see if we can sweep the Rangers. They've got the first two, and they had yesterday off. And now they'll close it out here. Twins underway with the Rangers this afternoon on News Talk 1250 KBRF. Remember, Send Me an Angel from Real Life, early 80s? 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

0: Rock Z 103 from a New World Record remastered Electric Light Orchestra rock area this afternoon in real life. And their big hit, 1983, that came out, Send Me an Angel. I believe they came out with, did something in the charts, a dance version, or at least an updated version called Send Me an Angel 89 in 1989. Blue Oyster Cult kicking off our 30-minute rock binge next.
1: 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England Dan and John Ford Coley, Jimmy Buffett, Dr. Hook, Michael McDonald, Sammy Johns. 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And maybe some coffee. And it's not better not be decaf. That's all I'm saying.
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0: Real Rock Z103, Alice in Chains, down in a hole. Billy Joel of the Hollies there as well. Scorpions coming up. Let's quickly look at your forecast. Enjoy the day today, right? Northwest wind. Yeah, a little breezy, 10 to 20 miles an hour. And we're hanging around the upper 60s to 70 around the area. It looks like we'll see a clearing sky, upper 40s to 50, a little cool again tonight. And tomorrow up around 70, but an 80% chance for afternoon, late afternoon showers and thundershowers developing for tomorrow. As I mentioned, Scorpions coming up next, Real Rock Z103.
1: This is your I-94 Ramp Cone Zone update. The 210 I-94 ramp is closed. The interchange ramps will be closed to all travelers during construction, and traffic to and from Highway 210 in Fergus Falls will be detoured to the County Road 1/Tower Road. Highway 210 will remain open for travelers during construction. Traffic will shift to one side of the bridge and will be reduced to one lane in each direction. For construction updates, visit the Fergus Falls Chamber at fergusfalls.com and click on the Cone Zone. Be sure to find your way and support our local businesses located around the Cone Zone. This Cone Zone update is brought to you by Falls Laundromat. Laundry piling up while the roads are torn up? Falls Laundromat is open during construction. 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

0: 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Marshall Tucker Band kicks off our 30-minute rock band next.
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That was a number one single for Queen off The Game, written by bass player John Deacon. 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

0: Real Rock Z 103 from Down on the Upside, Soundgarden, Pretty Noose, Deep Purple, and The Who, just ahead of that on our 30-minute rock binge. Good afternoon, Chuck Amadin. Let's look at your forecast. It looks like a pretty nice day for the rest of the day today, up around the upper 60s to 70 around the region, and that carries into a cool, almost chilly overnight again, upper 40s to 50 with a clear sky. And then it looks good tomorrow, 70, at least until later in the afternoon. They give it an 80% chance for some late afternoon showers or thunder showers. And then a clearing sky back to the upper 40s to 50 as we head into the weekend. Lower 70s on Saturday and Sunday with a whole lot of sunshine mentioned, so it looks good. 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

0: Real Rock, Z103, Truckin' from the Grateful Dead. You can still rock in America, Night Ranger off their huge second album, Midnight Madness, and Styx from the Great Grand Illusion. 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

0: 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Leonard Skinner there, truck driving man, and fight the good fight with Triumph. 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
1: For KBRFradio.com news, I'm Derek Sidian. The Minnesota Farmers Union will be holding a Northwest Minnesota Legislative Session recap in Fergus Falls next week. Farmers Union Government Relations Director Stu Laurie will be at the Fergus Falls Public Library Community Room from noon to 1 on Tuesday to provide an update on what Farmers Union is advocating for in St. Paul and Washington, D.C. Farmers Union Membership Outreach Coordinator for Ottertail County, Brittany Johnson, says that one of the issues that got her involved was the large shortage of veterinary help in the state.
2: And we actually saw some really great legislation pass this year. Senator Rob Kupak had a bill to sort of expand the scope of work for licensed veterinary technicians. And now licensed veterinary technicians are able to assist with emergencies if a veterinarian is not available. So that was a big win for us.
1: The Minnesota Farmers Union is also hosting its Ottertail County Convention on July 31st at the Shoreline Restaurant in Battle Lake for those looking to get involved. An Extension livestock veterinarian encourages producers in the upper Midwest to have a level-headed response to the new world screwworm. Dr. Angie Varnum with the University of Minnesota calls detections of the parasitic pest an important issue for the country.
3: But not something that's currently urgent for Minnesota beef, dairy, small ruminant, swine, or equine producers.
1: Varnum says producers in northern states don't need to make dramatic changes on account of screwworm infections in Texas and New Mexico. She says getting a certificate of veterinary inspection before moving animals is already a standard practice, and continuing to do so when transporting animals between states is the best step Minnesota producers can take right now. For KBRFradio.com news, I'm Derek Sidian. Get more news at KBRFradio.com. 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

0: Real Rock, Z103 REO, closing out the Rock Binge. I've had my favorite album titles through all the years, like Joe Walsh's The Smoker You Drink, The Player You Get. Well, this one's pretty cool, too. Roll with the Changes off the remastered. You can tune a piano, but you can't tune a fish, 1978. 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Clear and a little chilly again tonight, upper 40s to 50. And then we'll be up around 70 tomorrow, but there is an 80% chance for late afternoon showers and thundershowers brewing up. We clear off Friday night, upper 40s to 50 again, and then a good-looking weekend sunshine, lower 70s on Saturday, and it calls for sunny conditions on Sunday as well, lower 70s. Steve Miller Band coming up, Real Rock Z103.
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0: 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A Bittersweet Symphony, Steve Miller Band there as well. Pink Floyd and AC/DC coming up after a short break. 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

0: 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Get ready for Zach Daniels. He's coming in next. We'll take a short break and, what do we got here? 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

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Ahead of that, Boston's We're Ready from 1986 off the Third Stage album. I'm Zach Daniels. Happy Thursday Eve. It's time for a Rockbox Lost and Found. 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

0: 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Love that song from 71 off their 4 album. Probably one of my favorite Led Zeppelin albums. I'm Zach Daniels. 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
1: Here's your forecast on Real Rock Z103 for tonight. Mostly clear, down to 49 for our low. Friday is going to see 70 degrees with some rain showers, 49 for Friday night's low. Then we'll hit 73 on Saturday, Sunday, and Monday for our high. That's your forecast on Real Rock Z103.
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5: Are you trying to show up the neighbors with the best fireworks show at the lake or on your block? Is it getting personal? Hello, this is Melissa, the fireworks lady at Patriot Place Fireworks. I'll get down to the trenches with you and help you win this year's fireworks war. I carry the biggest and the best fireworks for the big shows, not to mention the best prices and give away the most free stuff. So if you're finally ready to show up the neighbors and you want the biggest and the best show on your block, come celebrate the 250th anniversary of our country at Patriot Place Fireworks, next to Burger King, downtown Wahpeton. Let's win this thing.
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0: 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So this is weird. Did you know that over half of Americans seem to think that eating bugs is not that bad? Yeah, not a fan. Now, I have tried some weird food in my day, and strange foods is kind of my thing. I was into that old bizarre foods guy. But I don't know if I could just eat bugs. I don't know. Chocolate-covered crickets? Maybe. I got wings coming up for you. 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

0: 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I've got Golden Earring coming up with Twilight Zone, kicking off a 30-minute rock binge, Real Rock Z103.
1: Here's your forecast on Real Rock Z103 for tonight. Mostly clear, down to 49 for our low. Friday's going to see 70 degrees with some rain showers. 49 for Friday night's low. Then we'll hit 73 on Saturday, Sunday, and Monday for our high. That's your forecast on Real Rock Z103.
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